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a treasure map. 69 with two bucket seats. I'm talking Steve McQueen, muscle car kind of thing.

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That's it from me. 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Enjoy yourself. 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

0: Katy Perry, I Kissed a Girl, and that is on BFBS, the Force Station. We've got music, we got chat, we've got a little bit of everything for this morning. Friday, September the 11th, and we are at 6 minutes past seven. Of course, kicking it off there with some Katy Perry. We've got a lot of goodness for your Friday, but we always make Friday mostly about the music because, yeah, we're headed into the weekend, and we probably should see what that weekend weather is going to do.
1: BFBS weather
0: currently in Belize for this morning. It is cloudy, kind of rainy skies, and 25. A thunderstorm in spots this morning, otherwise mostly or partly sunny and hot. A high of 34, a real feel of 43. Tonight's low down to 27, and then Saturday a little cooler, 32, real feel of 42. 1 degree. Again, a little rain in the morning, otherwise very warm with clouds, and just repeat that again for Sunday, and you know what? Might as well do the same thing for Monday as well. Temperatures right around 32, 33 with a real feel of 40, 42, someplace in there. Just very warm and down in Belize. Here on the prairies, we're going to have a cooler weekend, it looks like. Currently, cloudy skies, 9 degrees, and today's high just 14. Variable cloudiness with a brief shower or two, and then tonight's low down to 4. And for Saturday, 14 and a low of 3. And Sunday, 16 and rain, and a low down to 7 overnight. So temperatures a little cooler. Perhaps if you have any garden plants that you don't want getting a little chilly, might be a good time to cover them, at least Saturday, because 3 degrees is borderline on the region where the plants go. No thanks. I'm done for the year. We got music coming up from Benson Boone, Teddy Swims, and this is Lewis Capaldi.

Louis Capaldi, Something in the Heavens, and that's on BFBS, the Forces Station. Beautiful little tune there. Just going to take a moment, of course, to recognize today as September the 11th and 9/11, 25 years since those horrific events happened in New York City, which launched, of course, a whole different kind of way of life in some ways. So just want to take a moment to reflect on that. And of course, that tune there from Louis Capaldi, actually a nice little lead into it. But it is 9/11 today, and it is the 25th anniversary of those events. We have next some Julia Michaels.

That is Feel Out Loud, North Call starring, North Call calling What I Wouldn't Do. And that is a charity single from some Canadian artists. So I'm liking that. Music next is Adela.

0: breakfast. I got you.
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Bad Dreams, that is Teddy Swims on BFBS, of course, the station. We're on Friday, and that does mean we make it all about the music, but we do have First Play Friday, brand new tune coming up here right after Benson Boone.

0: Benson Boone. 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
0: First Play Friday, but we do, of course, need to have a little look at who got in with the fresh new music results. And have I been sent the results? I don't know if I have. I think I've been missed off the list for that. So I'm not sure who got in with the first place with fresh new music, but we'll, if I find out, I'll let you know. We do have some First Play Friday. This is brand new. Chart-topping Brit-nominated vocalist and producer Crystal teams up with the legendary D&B trio Rudimental on a new track called 3-2-1. And it is up next. And hopefully you enjoy this as our First Play Friday. First time this is going out, and let's have a listen.

Basement Jack's Red Alert. What are your weekend plans? What do you got on the go? I'm getting a long weekend in. I will be gone on Monday. And Elliot Darby, I think, is taking over for the day. But it is, of course, the weekend. So I'm heading off to a wedding in Canmore on Sunday. So I won't be here on Monday because I'm not trekking all the way back from Canmore for that. But that's my weekend plans. Pretty much a little bit of family time and then heading off to a wedding.

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5: Let me talk to you.

That is a weekend tune right there. Some Flo Rida featuring T-Pain and Low, and that is on BFBS, the Forces Station. Good morning. What are we up to? Hopefully you've got yourself a bit of goodness on the go for your weekend, and a few things to let you know about for next week. If you are, it's back to being a busy place, including all of that drop-in fitness back at the Rec Center starting on Tuesday. So an opportunity to get in some workouts over the lunch hour and then, you know, feel good about your day. Also on the go for next week is going to be a community bingo happening with the Creative Connection Center and the Military Family Resource Center. And this is on Tuesday, the 15th of September, 9:30 through to 11:30. And drop in, play some bingo, and perhaps win yourself some MFRC merchandise. And then also on Friday, the MFRC is hosting a grab-and-go cookie and coffee morning. So just come by, grab yourself a cookie and a coffee for, and it's just thank military personnel and families for the Military Family Appreciation Day. And so that happens on Friday the 18th from 8 till 9. And looking forward to see you there. MFRC also going to be doing a cowboy chili supper and trivia quiz on Thursday the 24th. So get that one into your calendar. You need to register by Thursday, though, the 17th of September. And I'm going to get my name down for this one and come along for a cowboy chili, a bun, and a fun quiz to help you get to know the community. Completely free. You just need to register beforehand. How about some Fontaines, D.C.?

That is The Beaches and Want What You Got. It's on BFBS, the Forces Station. It is time for Forces News. Right after this one from Example.

0: Jessie J featuring B.O.B. with Price Tag, and that is on BFBS, the Forces Station. We're into 8 o'clock, 6 minutes past, and it is a Friday. We make it all about the music on a Friday so that we can head into the weekend feeling pretty good. We've got a whole bunch of music, and let's just do a little bit of the weather as well.
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0: Weather. Well, here in Ralston this morning, it is currently 9 degrees. Today's high right around 14. Not going to get very warm. Variable cloudiness with a brief shower or two. And then tonight down to 4. Saturday pretty much the same. Maybe a little bit more sunshine and then turning cloudy and a high of 14 and a low down to 3. And then on Sunday, breezy in the morning, mostly cloudy with a touch of rain and a high of 16 for Sunday. And Monday, quite chilly too. Temperatures though, back up on Thursday into the low 20s, and next weekend looking to be fairly nice, 23, 24. So not quite done yet with the summer weather, but just a little blip here for a little bit. And then as we go down to Belize, currently some sunshine there and 25. Today going to be very warm. 34 is the high with a real feel of 43. Max UV index is 11, which is extreme. Tonight's low for Bat Sub will be 27, and then Saturday a high of 32. Real feel of 42, and Sunday exactly the same, and then Monday, guess what, high of 33 with a real feel of 41. Music, this is Bebe Rexha and David Guetta.

Bebe Rexha and David Guetta with a new tune called Sad Girls. It's on BFBS, the Forces Station. I'm Melissa, and it is, of course, Canada and Belize breakfast for this morning. And we're going to continue the music here with some Rag and Bone Man.

Andrew Hyatt, and on me, and that is on BFBS, the Forces Station. I'm Alyssa, good to be with you for this morning. And one of the big events in the Ballis and Canada CAF community is the Terry Fox Run, and this is coming up on Friday the 25th of September at 9:45 here in Rolleston Village. And there's various distances you can go, 2.5, 5 and 10k routes. You meet at the Rec Centre parking lot, and it doesn't have to be a run. You can bike, you can walk, you can whatever way you want to get around. Just important to take part. And you're meeting at the Rec Centre parking lot, 9:45, Friday the 25th of September. And come along, there'll be a free barbecue lunch afterwards. Cash donations are collected on the day for the Terry Fox Foundation. No registration required.

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Leanne Rimes. It's been a while since we've heard that tune. Of course, coming off the Coyote Ugly movie, which no one ever watched for the actual plot line. It was terrible, but everybody liked the dancing. It is almost time for Forces 24 at 8:30. This is Royal Blood.

0: The chief of the defense staff says the total number of Russians killed and injured since the full-scale invasion of Ukraine has now reached 1.5 million. Air Chief Marshal Sir Rich Knighton says it's a grim milestone and the figure shows the cost of President Putin's decision-making. There have been ceremonies in the United States and the UK to mark the anniversary of the 9/11 attacks, including a special changing the guard ceremony at Buckingham Palace. The head of MI5, Sir Ken McCallum, has used the anniversary to warn that the UK government can no longer handle national security alone, but must work in new teams of business and academia. And former MI6 chief Sir Richard Moore says new threats are always emerging.
1: One is never complacent in intelligence work, and one is always conscious that that you're dealing with so many threats and triaging so many threats. Some will always get through, and you try your hardest to make sure that something on the scale of 9/11 never happens again.
0: BFBS Forces News have been given special access to the US Army's M8 rifle. It's a several companies are eyeing up the MOD's plans called Project Greyburn to replace its main service rifle, the SA-80. Sean Greschek Melbourne reports from the headquarters of Sig Sauer in New Hampshire in the US, one of the companies preparing to join the race. Her report contains the sound of gunfire.
2: And here we go, going hot.
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2: You're going to be the first journalist to ever fire the M8. Honestly, not a lot of people have shot it. This is a US Army only thing.
3: Adam Agri is Sig Sauer's director, technical sales and support, and explains how the M8 evolved from its predecessor, the M7.
2: It is the shorter version of the M7. It's lighter and shorter and more compact. Keeping lethality is up, but having a more maneuverable, more compact weapon system. That was the goal with this.
3: So what's it like to fire the M8?
2: Really push that gun into your shoulder.
4: Yeah.
2: Okay. There it is. Nicely done. What do you think?
4: Yeah, that's awesome. I think what stands out for me is just the weight. It's so much lighter. And as a complete novice, you know, I'm not serving, that was so straightforward and smooth to use.
3: The SA-80 was originally introduced back in the 1980s.
5: I don't think the SA-80 is a bad system. I think it's just, it's older, right? And at the time, it was cutting edge.
3: Whichever rifle the MOD chooses, personnel tell me they want one that's lightweight, that's easy to clean, that's adaptable, and can be used by left-handed shooters. Sean Greschek Melbourne, BFBS Forces News, New Hampshire.
0: You can watch Sean's full report on the Forces News YouTube channel. And that's the latest. I'm Tasneem Siddiqui.

the immortal George Michael, and Outside on BFBS Forces Station. We're on to Friday, make it all about the tunes. It is about 22 minutes to 9. This one is Zara Larsson featuring Pink Panther S.

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So good. That is Plan B, and She Said. Next up is from Jazzy and Spritz. It's called Can't Deny It.

That is Josh, Ross, and Trouble on BFBS. So I'm always trying to stay out of trouble, me. We've got a couple more tunes, and then we'll be heading up to 9 o'clock with Forces News. This one is Ella Langley.

her on BFBS, the Forces Station. It is just about time for Forces News at 9 o'clock here on the Canada and Belize Breakfast. Gonna catch up with that, and then we'll be back. More music on the way. Black Eyed Peas next.

0: DJ Sammy, of course, and Heaven. And that is how we're going to start, of course, the final hour here on the Canada and Belize Breakfast on a Friday. We're making it all about the music and all the goodness that I can find for you. And we've got BFBS Rewind coming up as well. So it's all about the music on a Friday. And we'll just do a real quick look at the weather.
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0: Down in Belize, always so very warm. 28 degrees currently, sunshine, and then today's high looking at 34 with a real feel of 43. And just be careful if you're outside doing any activity, caution is advised. And then tonight's low will be 27. Tomorrow's high, a little rain in the morning with a high of 32, a low down to 27. And then for Sunday, a high of 32, cloudy and very warm. A couple of morning showers and then a little bit of rain in the afternoon, and a high of 32 with a real feel of 40, and pretty much the same thing for Monday. Here on the prairies with Battis, it is currently 9 degrees, not getting much warmer for today, looking at a high right around 14 degrees, I do believe, and then tonight's low down to 4, 13 for Saturday, and a low down to 3, and Sunday a high of 16, mostly cloudy with a touch of rain, and a low down to 7. So weekend being a little bit meh, but get through it, and then there is some nicer weather into the latter part of next week. We've got Roxette coming up. We've also got Shawn Mendes and Foster the People. And this one is Mark Amber, and We Belong Together.

Mark Amber, Belong Together, sweet bit of tune right there. We've got on for next week a few other things, and of course there is a hockey school, and the registration for that is now open. So if you have yet to get down to the Ralston Recreation Centre, completely free, but you do need to register. So there are limited spaces, and you can get ready for hockey season with 8 different sessions. Starts on Monday the 28th of September, runs through till Thursday the 8th of October down at the Ralston Arena, but you need to get registered at the Rec Center. And there's beginner sessions and intermediate advanced sessions to build confidence and improve skills, and full equipment is required. And then there's also the children's Learn to Skate. Registration's now open for that Tuesdays and Thursdays on the 13th of October and begins the 13th of October. So also get registered at the Rec Center for that one. This next one coming up, we've got Roxette.

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1: James Barker Band featuring Dalton Dover, and there you go. It's on BFBS of Horses Station. We are all into about the Friday goodness, and we've got KSI featuring Oliver Tree

Sienna Spyro and Great Expectation. Just want to do a little shout out to the Ballast team who have traveled down to California, I do believe, to take part in an Ironman, and just will be an absolute like a huge effort. It's on Sunday, and I have to say Ironman for me would be like walking from here to the arena, and definitely no swimming, and I haven't been on really on a bike in years either. But a big shout out to all those who are taking part in the Ironman with Battis, and we are really looking forward to seeing how everybody does, and I'm sure you'll make all of us very proud. This is Paul Wilford and Amber Mark, Heat.

0: Sean Mendez and Treat You Better. That's on BFBS, the Forces Station. I'm Melissa, and we are getting into, of course, a Friday, and it's all about the music on a Friday. We've got, of course, the BFBS Rewind portion coming up, but we still have a couple more tunes. This is Barry Can't Swim. The guy's name's not Barry, though. He is from Scotland, I do believe, and his name is Joshua Manny, and he's professionally known as Barry Can't Swim.
1: 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Whatever I play to you, you play back to me. Back to me. You play back.

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going all the way back to, of course, 2009, Chicane and Papa Holla, and that was for BFBS Rewind. Thank you so much for joining me here on this Friday. We kept it all about the music, and I do hope you have an absolutely fantastic weekend. I will see you back on Tuesday. I'm not here on Monday. It's Deadmau5 and Cascade up to Forces News. Take care.

I like that tune a lot, Regard, alongside Alberta's very own Tate McRae and Troye Sivan, and that is you getting us started for Friday afternoon. Just those words, and they sound spectacular. Weekend nearly here. What we do each Friday to start things off with, because we're over the halfway point of the day, it's a downhill to the weekend. Just get on a load of belters, absolute anthems to usher in the weekend as quickly as we can. So keep it going with Sigma alongside Morgan. This is Adrenaline Rush, BFBS.

Really like that. That is James Blunt and Say What You Want. I love the name, James Blunt. Hi, the name's Blunt, James Blunt. It's BFBS, Major Lazer, Fuse ODG and Nyla with Light It Up playing in a moment after the latest one from Sonny Fedora and Becky Hill. This is called Say Something.

0: Major Lazer, alongside Fuso DG and Nyla, and that is Light It Up on BFBS, the Forces Station. Just a reminder, if you fancy a load more belters like this, Joe Carden has got you sorted tomorrow night. He goes in the mix from 6 every single Saturday. So if you fancy some big old anthems, the show is literally called Old School and Anthems, then be listening to get your Saturday night off to a flyer tomorrow evening from 6 o'clock. On the way next, I got your Fatboy Slim right here, right now.
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What a legendary song this is. Fatboy Slim right here, right now on BFBS, the Forces Station. Just coming up to 25 past 12. Hope you're doing all right today. Looks like the weekend's going to be decent. Sunshine around for the rest of this afternoon in the village, a high of 14. A low down to 4, though. It's dropping off in the evenings. Sunday night, apparently down to 3. But a dry weekend, temperatures in the mid-teens. If you're joining us at Price Barracks, it's a high of 32 today. Maybe a little bit of rain to start things off on Saturday. Should be clear by the afternoon, and Sunday a little bit cloudy. High of 31 for tomorrow, 32 the high for Sunday. Here's Central Cee.

I like that a lot. Central C, and that song called The Team on BFBS. I've got you that Rudimental and John Newman song, Feel the Love, in a moment. I've not heard that song for yonks. I'll get it on for you next after this from Sigala, Talia Maher, and Stay the Night.

Brilliant tune, that Rudimental, John Newman, and that is Feel the Love on BFBS. Good gym song, that. And actually, next week, we've got the drop-in fitness classes all starting up. So if you fancy this, if you're getting back into your routine after summer, then these drop-in sessions are brilliant. 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You haven't got to register. You can just turn up on the day. Mondays, it's all about Strong First with Shubi. Tuesdays, it's Marla's Muscle Mix. Wednesday, yoga with Patty. Thursdays, it is High Low Fit. And Fridays, it is about the racket sports. So if you fancy getting involved in them, they start Tuesday next week, the first Monday session. The Strong First with Shubi is the Monday after, but you can get involved with those drop-in sessions from Tuesday next week. Just turn up at the rec centre. They start at 12, run through until 1.

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0: Back to the music.

I'm going to sound like such an old person now, but was this the song that when it came out, like everybody filmed themselves dancing to it on like social media? And like people would be like dancing next to their car or something, you know, like someone driving the car, the door be open, and then a sort of film a person dancing alongside. Is that, have I dreamt that? Or is it, that did happen, didn't it? Or was it that song? I do sort of wonder with this sort of stuff, like in 100 years time, when they're like sort of picking over our culture now, you know, like historians are trying to work out what on earth we're all up to. There's going to be a lot of unanswered questions, aren't there? Because you know how like in England at the moment, the Bayeux Tapestry is on display at the British Museum, the first time in like nearly 1,000 years it's been back on British soil. Realistically, that thing is kind of like the first ever meme. It's kind of like the first ever reel. You know, a big old tapestry to sort of show what happened in the lead up and during the Battle of Hastings and how William the Conqueror became king. So in like 200 years time, is the British Museum going to be showing random reels of people dancing to Drake? Similar sort of thing.

Young Cook there and Jack Harlow. And that song is called 3D. Right, we will catch up with the headlines in a moment. Get the update at 1 o'clock from Forces News. And I got your Scissor Sisters, Take Your Mum. A nice little throwback that to get us into Friday lunchtime. First up, though, this, talking of throwbacks, Nelly and Ride With Me at BFBS.

thing right here is letting all the ladies know what guys talk about. You know, the finer things in life.

just another one of those ones, isn't it? Where, you know, we sort of got to talk about this earlier in the week, where, you know, when, like, old people are, like, at nursing homes, they have, like, people that come in and do, like, a show, they do, like, entertainment, and they'll sing them some songs from, like, their past, be like a bit of Vera Lynn or whatever. For our generation, well, I'm an aging millennial now, and for our generation, it's going to be weird, isn't it? You know, oh, that was when we were all in the old people's home, like, oh, granddad, did you enjoy the... Did you enjoy the people that came in singing the other afternoon? Oh, yes, I enjoyed them very much. They did all my favourites. The Thong Song, that was a good one. It's going to be weird, isn't it? It's not quite like Vera Lynn. And we'll meet again. Anyway, Cisco there in the Thong Song to get us into Friday lunchtime. How you doing? Just gone one. Here's Celeste and Stop This Flame at BFBS.

Justin Blanchett and that song called Heartless. Thursday in a couple of weeks' time, we've got the Cowboy Chili Supper and the quiz night afterwards. Nice little community get-together, this, really. The MFRC are hosting it. You can get yourself a bowl of chili and a bun. Then there is a quiz afterwards. Help get to know the community. It's a free event. If you want to go along, then just register using the QR code that hopefully you spotted on the social media posts. Or you can just pop into the MFRC office and stick your name down on the list that way. You need to register by Thursday next week. And then the Chili Supper happening on Thursday the 24th. Day after it is the Terry Fox Run. So big bowl of chili the night before and then do a 10K the day after. What could go wrong? Anyway, if you fancy doing the Terry Fox Run, it is one of those institutions in the Ralston calendar. It's on Friday the 25th. You can choose to do the 2.5K, the 5K or the 10K. There's a free barbecue lunch afterwards. Registration not required. Just turn up on the day. Meet at around 10 to a quarter to 10 on Friday, 25th of September at the Rec Centre parking lot.

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4: Back to the music.

Taylor Swift there and the Fate of Ophelia. A high of 14 today in the village. Plenty of sunshine knocking about for the rest of the afternoon. Dipping down to 4 this evening, so dropping off quite sharply. Tomorrow again up to 14 again with a low of 4. And then apparently on Sunday it could get as low as 3 for Sunday night. It's definitely that turning point in the year. If you are joining us at Price Barracks, very hot. 32 the high today with a low down to 27. Sunshine staying about. Make the most of it because tomorrow is going to look a bit wet and wild to start things off with. We've got a heavy thunderstorm coming in after about 6-ish tomorrow morning. It'll be there raging until about midday, so a bit of a wet start, and then looking better as the afternoon comes in. Up to 31 degrees for Saturday, a low of 27. Sunday, a bit more cloudy, up to 32 degrees. And I'm

It's the weekend and can't feel my face. On BFBS, the Forces Station. Just coming up to 1:30. Hope your day has been all right. Friday afternoon. Weekend is nearly here. In a moment, Flozza and the Machine. And Dog Days Are Over. I'll play that for you next after this. From Mumford & Sons. Bit of vintage Mumford & Sons, this. It's I Will Wait at BFBS, the Forces Station.

Such an awesome tune, that. Flozza and the Machine and Dog Days Are Over on BFBS The Forces Station. Proper Friday afternoon tune. 20 to 2, this is BFBS. It's Jack Miles here with you. Let's do some Camila Cabello next. Havana.

0: 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For years, some LGBT people were treated unfairly simply because they wanted to serve. 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
0: Back to the music.

Philip George, alongside Anton Powers. That is Alone No More. If you do get a spare sec over the course of the weekend, do me a favour and have a little peek at the BFBS survey. I know it's one of those things that, like, maybe it's on your list, or maybe you've heard me wang on about before and you're like, oh no, I can't be bothered. Look, it helps us out getting that feedback from you. Let us know your opinions on what you like, what you think we could improve on. 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As a thank you, get entered into the prize draw, potentially to get yourself some online shopping vouchers as well. Only takes a couple of minutes and well worth doing. bfbs.com/survey to get involved in that. This is new from Cat's Eye. It's called Animal. You're the

David James. And that is Wreck My Weekend on BFBS. What have you got planned then for the weekend? Are you up to anything exciting? You're heading off anywhere? I think we've got quite a nice chilled one, actually. I think we're having a little bit of time together, a bit of family time tomorrow. Then I got a couple of projects. I need to go. I've got something to do with the car. Very boring. I've got to change the oil. So that's the plan for the weekend, really. Really unexciting, but quietly, I'm quite looking forward to it. I like tinkering about and getting a few jobs done. How about you? What are you getting up to? BB Rexha, alongside David Guetta, their latest called Sad Girls, after this. MGMT and Kids at BFBS.

I like this a lot. Good tune. Friday afternoon with Bebe Rexha, David Guetta. That is Sad Girls. Nearly 2 o'clock. Headlines on the way in just a moment from Forces News. Then I got your Coldplay Adventure of a Lifetime to play after the news. First up, though, Sabrina Carpenter. Oh.

I mean, what percentage of that song is just Chris Martin going, woohoo? Coldplay, Adventure of a Lifetime. It's just gone two. Hello, welcome. This is BFBS of Forces Station. Friday afternoon, properly on the way to the weekend. I've got your Jason Kirkness and Whatever We Make It to play in a moment after this, another. And 54 Ultra, one of the songs of the summer, this. This is Talk To You.

Jason Kirkness. And that is Whatever We Make It on BFBS. Hockey school still open if you want to play a bit of ice hockey this year. Registration is open now. These different sessions running as we get to the end of this month. So they start on the 28th of September. 8 action-packed sessions over 2 weeks. You'll be learning skills, drills, getting your on-ice development sorted. There are beginner and intermediate sessions. Help build up confidence, improve your skills before ice hockey season properly sets in. Full equipment required. You need to register in person at the rec centre. There are limited spaces available, so don't hang about. They usually fill up. Also, we've got the Kids Learn to Skate sessions as well. So if your kids want to do a bit of skating this year, it's one of those brilliant things that that life in Canada has to offer. In the summer, it's just absolutely beautiful. And then the winter, just all the winter sports, just absolutely incredible. So if they want to learn how to do some ice skating, there are complete beginner sessions, so they don't need any experience beforehand of ice skating. And maybe if they did it last year, they've been out on the ice before, there are like brush-up sessions as well. Again, register at the Rec Centre, limited spaces, and those sessions begin on the 13th of August. So, yeah, middle of October. I'm still in summer vibes. You can tell it's the end of the week. Anyway, middle of October, those sessions begin, but don't hang about because there's limited spaces, so just get their name down nice and early. Register at the Rec Centre.

Boo Radleys, and that is Wake Up Boo. Loads more throwbacks like that on the way after 3 o'clock. Nice little way to wrap up the afternoon, wrap up the week. Friday's Rewind. Always, I don't know, there's something always extra special about music on a Friday. Just has a little bit of an extra vibe to it. And on a Friday, the Rewind always sounds better. So we'll get into that after 3 o'clock. First up, Jax Jones alongside Zoe Weiss. This is Never Be Lonely on BFBS.

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Fisher alongside Florence Aman. Latest song is called What a Life. Oh, What a Life. On BFBS at Forster Station. You fancy a few more belters like that, be listening tomorrow night. Joe Carden going in the mix from 6 tomorrow evening with the old school and anthems. Good little way to get your Saturday night off to a flyer. I'll be with you tomorrow evening. Weather not looking too bad for the rest of today. It's a high of 14 with a low down to 4. Plenty of sunshine. Tomorrow looking beautiful as well. Sunshine all day, but the high just getting up to 12. We're definitely on that turning point. Some are just tiptoeing away. A low of 3 tomorrow and Sunday night, potentially a low of 2. Dig out the hot water bottles. It's nearly time to get the winter blankets out. If you're joining us at Price Barracks, it is sunny and hot today. 32 the high with a low of 26. Tomorrow looking like we're going to see a bit of a downpour. So a heavy thunderstorm about for the morning. Should be clearing after about 11, 12 o'clock. Leaving a sunny afternoon. 31 the high for Saturday and 31 the high for Sunday. But a bit more cloud knocking about over the weekend. So a bit of cloud for Sunday. This is Shawn Mendes. Nothing holding me back. On BFBS, the Forces Station.

holding me back. Shawn Mendes, Nothing Holding Me Back. Gonna do the fastest man on the radio in a second. Meow. Yep. We're closer. That's on the way after this. Latest song from Silver Bumper. It's called On Tonight.

0: Meow.
1: And that is Closer on BFBS. I apologise if I'm completely mucking this up. I'm not much of a gamer, but if you are a gamer, then this should be well up your street. The BFBS esports team would love you to join the BFBS Discord. What is a Discord? I don't know what a Discord server is. I hear it, and I've got no idea. But anyway, if this is the sort of thing that you understand and you're into, then get involved in it. It's also an amazing chance to win a console of your choice or £500 in Amazon vouchers. All you need to do is to join the BFBS Discord and then enter the draw by clicking the button that says the giveaway channel. Need to be quick. The draw will be made once there are 1,000 members of the BFBS Discord. There are already more than 900, so don't hang about. Full terms and conditions can be found over at bfbs.com/rules.

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5 and everybody get up. 5 will make you get down on BFBS, the Forces Station. 3:15, got a load of throwbacks coming up after 3 o'clock. We'll do the rewind, final rewind of the week. It's always full of belters on a Friday. Before that, though, you know that song? Been playing loads. That one about Texas, Choosing Texas by Ella Langley. Well, guess what? She has got a new one out. And it is just as good. Follow up to Choosing Texas. This is Ella Langley and Be

Good song, Shantaya, and that is Broke to Brand New. 10 to 3 with Mike Posner, Ibiza, playing in a moment after Gabriella Chilmi, Sweet About Me.

Oh, here we go then. Favourite time of the week we spend together. 3 till 4, non-stop throwbacks are on. And the fact it is Friday just makes it extra special. Before that, we have Prince, Little Red Corvette, and then that was Suede with Beautiful Ones. It's BFBS, the Forces Station. Hope you're doing all right today, Friday afternoon. And let's do an absolute classic, Oasis and Stand By Me.

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I mean, I think we've peaked, haven't we, really? We started off with a bit of Prince and Little Red Corvette. Already played some Oasis, and then that one, Gloria! That all of them are potential contenders for Earworm of the Afternoon. Coming up to 25 past three with Shakespeare's Sister and Stay.

Dionne Warwick, and that is Heartbreaker. And before that, Shakespeare's Sister. What an incredible song that is, with Stay from 1992. It's just one of the most incredible songs, that, of all time. In a minute, Godly and Cream with Wedding Bells. After this, Go West and What You Won't Do for Love on BFBS, the Forces Station.

0: BFBS with Wedding Bells. It's Jack Miles with you Friday afternoon. We've got about half an hour left of today's rewind before we get to 4 o'clock. I've got your brilliant song from Blur. A brilliant tune from Eric Clapton as well. And ZZ Top, Sharp Dressed Man, playing in the next couple of minutes. Are you looking at me
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ZZ Top, and that is Sharp Dressed Man on BFBS of Forces Station. So you got plans on for the weekend then? We got Zoo Brew tonight at Calgary Zoo. I do like the sound of this, where basically they open after hours and they have like a little mini beer festival in the zoo. I do think the roles will become reversed, where eventually like, the animals will start looking out of their pens being like, what on earth are the humans up to? Does sound like good fun though. We've also got a beautiful event happening this evening again in Calgary. Dolly Parton's the story of Dolly Parton, her biggest songs being performed by the Calgary Philharmonic Orchestra. I just think that'll be utterly beautiful. So that's happening this evening. I think they do a few more repeat performances of that, so worth keeping an ear out for when those performances are back on, because I just think there is something amazing when you hear like songs that you love, but like being reinvented with an orchestra. It's just absolutely gorgeous. Going to get you on some George Michael and Wham with Wake Me Up Before You Go-Go in a minute after this from LL Cool J. Yeah, Daddy. It's a Queen's thing, baby.

Wham! And Wake Me Up Before You Go Go on BFBS 10 to 4. Eric Clapton, Behind the Mask, to get you on after XTC and Sergeant Rock.

What a good tune, Eric Clapton. And that is Behind the Mask wrapping us up for today. Thank you so much for putting up with me. It's been an absolute pleasure. If you fancy it, we can do this all over again. Same time, same place, Monday afternoon. Sound good? Have a little debrief after the weekend. Have a lovely one, no matter what it is you're getting up to. I will leave you with this. Blur and Park Life. See you Monday. Have a good weekend.

FBS Beats, where every beat matters. Turn up the beat. Guess what? What? I'm so hot. The beat of the armed forces.